0: Before you go, there's something I want you to have.
1: Oh, it's beautiful. But wait a minute, isn't this...
0: Yeah, yes it is.
1: But I thought the old lady dropped it into the ocean in the air.
0: Well, baby, I went down and got it for you.
1: Aw, you shouldn't have.

0: you speak English?
1: Honey, I do.
0: Do you speak English?
1: Honey, for you.
0: Das kann mein Glück sein und unser Geschick sein. Do you speak English?

So you may be wondering why we're gathered here, as I said earlier. This is actually going to go out eventually to 40-odd different countries through the internet. So just thought I'd tell you, you might be thinking that Rod has playing the troubadour instead of the Staples Centre and may wonder why.